I could have showed you all the scars at the start, but that was always the most difficult part. See, I'm in love with how your soul's a mix of chaos and art, and how you never try to keep them apart.

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Are you with me? 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

0: 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Are you with me? Are you with me?
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1: Tell me.